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like it. I'm a two-time point, no, I win. 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

tickets to the Brand Van concert happening this Monday night at Pacific Palisades. You can all in if you want to answer a question. Mainly, what is Todd's favorite cheese? 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

0: Officially, we're CIXK 106.5 FM. In Grey Bruce, we're known as Mix 106.5. 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
1: Good morning. It's 6 o'clock. I'm Matt Hermes. The United Way of Bruce Gray released a report about energy poverty, which points to wages not keeping up with the rising cost of living. Nearly 300 households in the region accessed the local United Way's utility assistance program in the past year to the tune of more than $170,000. Francesca Dobbin is the executive director of the United Way of Bruce Gray.
2: The issue of energy poverty is an income issue. It's not a budget issue. It's not a prioritizing issue. And looking at the disconnection data is really important as well, of how people are managing what the impact is of disconnection.
1: The 174th Owen Sound Fall Fair wrapped up over the weekend, and event organizers are all smiles. Spencer Byers has more.
3: The fair featured an entertainment tent with live music, a cattle show in the agricultural exhibition barn at Victoria Park, amusement rides for families, and tractor pulls on the track. Former President Hillary Bredner gushed about the final event, the Demolition Derby.
4: That is a crowd drawer. People just love it.
3: Bredner went on to say that the goal of the event is to educate people on how farming and agriculture was done more than 100 years ago and, at the end of it all, put a smile on every visitor's face. Spencer Byers, Owen Sound.
1: The Gray and Simcoe Foresters are marking their 160th anniversary. A change of command and freedom of the city parade will be held in Barrie today for the occasion. There was also a flag raising in Owen Sound Friday. Former Gray and Simcoe Foresters commanding officer, retired Lieutenant Colonel Wayne Bruce, says the Primary Reserve Regiment was initially made up of the 31st Gray and 35th Simcoe Foresters.
5: Both were created 14th of September, 1866.
1: Bruce adds the regiment is growing and currently has some soldiers deployed in Latvia on Operation Reassurance, a NATO deterrence and defense mission. Some tree removal work is beginning around Owen Sound today. The city says more than 290 trees have been identified as hazardous due to emerald ash borer damage or other issues. A contractor has been hired by the city to do the job. Any property owners living close to trees tagged for removal will be notified before work begins. And in national news, Prime Minister Mark Carney says Canada will begin discussions with the European Union on what he calls a unique alliance. Carney says Canada is not seeking membership, but wants closer ties, citing shared values, priorities, and complementary strengths. His comments come ahead of a planned speech to the European Parliament this week. The Wall Street Journal reports Carney's team has been exploring options for a closer relationship, including a possible associate member status. That's a look at the news. Now on to sports.
6: I'm RJ Broadhead. Here's the morning sports presented by RE/MAX. Vladimir Guerrero hit his first home run at home this season in the Blue Jays' win over Baltimore. Cleveland also won, so the Jays trail the final playoff spot by one game and host the Tigers tonight. Detroit's won four straight. Milwaukee and Tampa clinched playoff spots on the weekend. Yesterday, the Rays trounced the Astros. The Phillies defeated the Braves. The other teams in playoff spots getting wins were the Red Sox, Yankees, and Padres. Week one of the NFL, the Bills beat the Texans. Josh Allen accounted for four touchdowns. Detroit needed overtime for a win against the Saints. John Harbaugh won in his Giants debut, defeating the Cowboys. In the highest scoring season opener ever, the Bears outscored the Panthers 59-37. The other winners were the Steelers, Vikings, Ravens, Jags, Jets, Bengals, Cardinals, Raiders, and Eagles. Tonight, the Broncos visit the Chiefs, and Alexander Zverev defeated Ben Shelton to win the U.S. Open. 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
1: A mix of sun and cloud today with a slight chance of some showers early this morning, a high of 18. Tonight, increasing cloudiness overnight, chance of some showers or a thunderstorm, a low of 8. And mostly cloudy tomorrow, chance of rain or thunder showers and a high of 23. Right now it's 11 in Owen Sounds River District. I'm Matt Hermes for all of your latest local stories on demand. 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

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It is 6:12 on Monday, September 14th. And this is the Mix Morning Show. I'm Sarah Carmichael. Good morning. Hello. I hope you had a great weekend. Mine was good, but it was too fast. It was another blink and you miss it kind of weekend. On Friday, I had a lot going on. I was at one of my other jobs. I was running around like a crazy person. I didn't get home until like 10:30, 11 o'clock Friday night. It was a lot. But then on Saturday, I got to go to Leon's at Heritage Place for customer appreciation. And I was there for a few hours broadcasting. Thank you again to Phil McDonald, the owner, and the staff for having me. It was a lot of fun. I had some great conversations. There was free hot dogs.

Hugs. I mean, what more do you need? Saturday night, Ryan and I went to the Owen Sound Fall Fair over at Victoria Park, checked out the Demolition Derby, saw lots and lots and lots of people that we knew, which was nice. And then yesterday, we made the trip to Toronto to see the Toronto Blue Jays beat the Baltimore Orioles. And that win, as you may have saw or heard, was helped along by back-to-back-to-back home runs. One from George Springer. Then Vladimir Guerrero Jr. got his first home run of the season at the Rogers Center. And then Okamoto followed up with a homer as well. It was pretty wild. As you can imagine, the Rogers Center was rocking with all of the fans cheering that on. And then got back last night, went to bed, woke up, here I am, and we start again. I hope your weekend was good. Perhaps your weekend included some questing for cash. We, of course, have our six signs out in various places of Grey Bruce. Your chance to win $5,000. Some of you already entered some signs. Some of you have already found all of the signs. If you have entered at least one, make sure you're listening between 7 and 8, because I'll be drawing the name of our next potential daily prize winner. You get the opportunity to win at least $50. So listen for that. And of course, we're going to celebrate birthdays and anniversaries as we do at 8:20. If you do know someone who has a birthday today on the 14th of September, or perhaps a belated wish from the weekend, feel free to let me know. Head to our Facebook page, our website, or use the Red Bay Lodge text line, 519-376-1065. We're back to it with Olivia Rodrigo. It's Drop Dead. Good morning. All right.

0: was part of the lineup this year for Lucknow's Music in the Fields. That is L. King, America's Sweetheart, on Mix 106.5. I'm Sarah. We have a mix of sun and cloud today. A chance for some showers this morning. Going to be 18 for the high. It's about 12 now outside the studio. Bit of a cool start to the day, but certainly no complaints from me. It's still, I think, nice temperatures. I actually prefer it a little bit cooler. Coming up on Thursday, Zonta Club of Owen Sound is having their third annual fashion show fundraiser featuring beautiful fall fashions from the Great Canadian Boutique Outlet. Tickets are $40 each, available from Zonta members at the store, or you can go to their website. Now, this will be going on at the Bay Shore starting at 7, goes till 10. It is a 19-plus event. There will be a cash bar, vendors, door prizes, appetizers, and more, and it's supports local women and girls in our community as well. Every ticket a chance to win a $500 shopping spree from the Great Canadian Boutique Outlet. Sounds pretty awesome. Again, that is this Thursday at the Bay Shore. For more information and the link for tickets, visit the event calendar of our website, mix1065.ca. And if you're having an event, a fundraiser, community function of sorts, feel free to submit it. You'll see right there, submit your event underneath the events tab. And as long as it meets the criteria, we will add it to our events calendar and help drum up some extra promotion for your event. And maybe, just maybe, even send off our mixed summer cruiser.
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1: It's 6:30. Good morning. I'm Matt Hermes. The United Way of Bruce Gray released a report about energy poverty, which points to wages not keeping up with the rising cost of living. Nearly 300 households in the region accessed the local United Way's utility assistance program in the past year to the tune of more than $170,000. Francesca Dobbin is the executive director of the United Way of Bruce Gray.
2: The issue of energy poverty is an income issue. It's not a budget issue. It's not a prioritizing issue. And looking at the disconnection data is really important as well, of how people are managing what the impact is of disconnection.
1: The 174th Owen Sound Fall Fair wrapped up over the weekend, and event organizers are all smiles. Spencer Byers has more.
3: The fair featured an entertainment tent with live music, a cattle show in the agricultural exhibition barn at Victoria Park, amusement rides for families, and tractor pulls on the track. Former President Hillary Bredner gushed about the final event, the Demolition Derby.
4: That is the crowd drawer. People just love it.
3: Bredner went on to say that the goal of the event is to educate people on how farming and agriculture was done more than 100 years ago and, at the end of it all, put a smile on every visitor's face. Spencer Byers, Owen Sound.
1: The Gray and Simcoe Foresters are marking their 160th anniversary. A change of command and freedom of the city parade will be held in Barrie today for the occasion. There was also a flag raising in Owen Sound Friday. Former Gray and Simcoe Foresters commanding officer, retired Lieutenant Colonel Wayne Bruce, says the Primary Reserve Regiment was initially made up of the 31st Gray and 35th Simcoe Foresters.
5: Both were created 14th of September, 1866.
1: Bruce adds the regiment is growing and currently has some soldiers deployed in Latvia on Operation Reassurance, a NATO deterrence and defense mission. Some tree removal work is beginning around Owen Sound today. The city says more than 290 trees have been identified as hazardous due to emerald ash borer damage or other issues. A contractor has been hired by the city to do the job. Any property owners living close to trees tagged for removal will be notified before work begins. And in national news, Prime Minister Mark Carney says Canada will begin discussions with the European Union on what he calls a unique alliance. Carney says Canada is not seeking membership, but wants closer ties, citing shared values, priorities, and complementary strengths. His comments come ahead of a planned speech to the European Parliament this week. The Wall Street Journal reports Carney's team has been exploring options for a closer relationship, including a possible associate member status. That's a look at the news. Now on to sports.
6: I'm RJ Broadhead. Here's the morning sports presented by RE/MAX. Vladimir Guerrero hit his first home run at home this season in the Blue Jays' win over Baltimore. Cleveland also won, so the Jays trail the final playoff spot by one game and host the Tigers tonight. Detroit's won four straight. Milwaukee and Tampa clinched playoff spots on the weekend. Yesterday, the Rays trounced the Astros. The Phillies defeated the Braves. The other teams in playoff spots getting wins were the Red Sox, Yankees, and Padres. Week one of the NFL, the Bills beat the Texans. Josh Allen accounted for four touchdowns. Detroit needed overtime for a win against the Saints. John Harbaugh won in his Giants debut, defeating the Cowboys. In the highest scoring season opener ever, the Bears outscored the Panthers 59-37. The other winners were the Steelers, Vikings, Ravens, Jags, Jets, Bengals, Cardinals, Raiders, and Eagles. Tonight, the Broncos visit the Chiefs, and Alexander Zverev defeated Ben Shelton to win the U.S. Open. 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
1: A mix of sun and cloud today with a slight chance of some showers early this morning, a high of 18. Tonight, increasing cloudiness overnight, chance of some showers or a thunderstorm, a low of 8, and mostly cloudy tomorrow, chance of rain or thunder showers and a high of 23. Right now it's 11 in Owen Sounds River District. I'm Matt Hermes for all of your latest local stories on demand. 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
2: My wife is the man of our house. And it can become hard because she'll hire someone to fix something and they always come talk to me. I just think they're used to talking to husbands and they come to me and I'm like, I don't know why you're here. We had our water heater, something, I don't know, but I walked by at the wrong time. Now I'm in a water heater conversation. And I'm like, yeah, well, these tough time for water heaters, you know, like just. Well, finally, you know, he's like, well, where's the water heater at? And I was like, I don't know. I don't think we have one, to be honest. And we would like to buy one from you today. So if we could go out to your truck, I would love to pick one out. And he was very confused by this. He didn't know what to say, but, you know, it's a new time. So he was like, is your husband here by any chance? I said, yeah, she's around here somewhere. She's probably in this shed.
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1: 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I'm Sarah Carmichael, and this is the Mix Morning Show. Big Brothers, Big Sisters of Grave Roost and West Simcoe is currently doing a fundraising campaign. It is looking for people across Grave Roost and West Simcoe to donate $20 each in the next 20 days and helping them to raise $20,000, supporting the 20 new matches and the group mentoring program. So if you have 20 extra dollars and you're in a position to give, please consider donating it and becoming one of those 1,000 people they are asking for help. Maybe share with your community, your friends, your family, your colleagues, neighbors, and teammates. Encourage them to join this $20 in 20 days challenge. And it would be really awesome to see them hit this goal. Now, there are about 20% of the way there. Got to give a shout out to a community member named Jesse, who actually donated $2,000 recently, which is incredible. So thank you, Jesse. And again, you can learn about the 20 in 20 for 20 challenge by going to their website, their Facebook page. And you can also learn about becoming a mentor, since they do need more bigs to be matched with littles. They got a list of littles that are waiting, and if you have a couple of hours a month, then they want to talk to you. Thank you to all who participated on Saturday in the 10th annual Golf for Kids' Sake fundraiser at Sabal Golf and Country Club. I'm sure you had a great day on the links. 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Again, go to Grey Bruce West Simcoe, BigBrothersBigSisters.ca, or check out their Facebook page for more details.
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2: Good morning. It's 7 o'clock. I'm Matt Hermes. The United Way of Bruce Gray released a report about energy poverty, which points to wages not keeping up with the rising cost of living. Nearly 300 households in the region accessed the local United Way's utility assistance program in the past year to the tune of more than $170,000. Francesca Dobbin is the executive director of the United Way of Bruce Gray.
3: The issue of energy poverty is an income issue. It's not a budget issue. It's not a prioritizing issue. And looking at the disconnection data is really important as well, of how people are managing what the impact is of disconnection.
2: The 174th Owen Sound Fall Fair wrapped up over the weekend, and event organizers are all smiles. Spencer Byers has more.
4: The fair featured an entertainment tent with live music, a cattle show in the agricultural exhibition barn at Victoria Park, amusement rides for families, and tractor pulls on the track. Former President Hillary Bredner gushed about the final event, the Demolition Derby.
5: That is the crowd drawer. People just love it.
4: Bredner went on to say that the goal of the event is to educate people on how farming and agriculture was done more than 100 years ago and, at the end of it all, put a smile on every visitor's face. Spencer Byers, Owen Sound.
2: The Gray and Simcoe Foresters are marking their 160th anniversary. A change of command and freedom of the city parade will be held in Barrie today for the occasion. There was also a flag raising in Owen Sound Friday. Former Gray and Simcoe Foresters commanding officer, retired Lieutenant Colonel Wayne Bruce, says the Primary Reserve Regiment was initially made up of the 31st Gray and 35th Simcoe Foresters.
6: Both were created 14th of September, 1866.
2: Bruce adds the regiment is growing and currently has some soldiers deployed in Latvia on Operation Reassurance, a NATO deterrence and defense mission. Some tree removal work is beginning around Owen Sound today. The city says more than 290 trees have been identified as hazardous due to emerald ash borer damage or other issues. A contractor has been hired by the city to do the job. Any property owners living close to trees tagged for removal will be notified before work begins. And in national news, Prime Minister Mark Carney says Canada will begin discussions with the European Union on what he calls a unique alliance. Carney says Canada is not seeking membership, but wants closer ties, citing shared values, priorities, and complementary strengths. His comments come ahead of a planned speech to the European Parliament this week. The Wall Street Journal reports Carney's team has been exploring options for a closer relationship, including a possible associate member status. That's a look at the news. Now on to sports.
7: I'm RJ Broadhead. Here's the morning sports presented by RE/MAX. Vladimir Guerrero hit his first home run at home this season in the Blue Jays' win over Baltimore. Cleveland also won, so the Jays trail the final playoff spot by one game and host the Tigers tonight. Detroit's won four straight. Milwaukee and Tampa clinched playoff spots on the weekend. Yesterday, the Rays trounced the Astros. The Phillies defeated the Braves. The other teams in playoff spots getting wins were the Red Sox, Yankees, and Padres. Week one of the NFL, the Bills beat the Texans. Josh Allen accounted for four touchdowns. Detroit needed overtime for a win against the Saints. John Harbaugh won in his Giants debut, defeating the Cowboys. In the highest scoring season opener ever, the Bears outscored the Panthers 59-37. The other winners were the Steelers, Vikings, Ravens, Jags, Jets, Bengals, Cardinals, Raiders, and Eagles. Tonight, the Broncos visit the Chiefs, and Alexander Zverev defeated Ben Shelton to win the U.S. Open. Now, here's your local sports.
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2: A mix of sun and cloud today with a slight chance of some showers early this morning, a high of 18. Tonight, increasing cloudiness overnight, chance of some showers or a thunderstorm, a low of 8. And mostly cloudy tomorrow, chance of rain or thunder showers and a high of 20. Right now it's 11 in Owen Sound's River District. I'm Matt Hermes for all of your latest local stories on demand. 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

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It is the Mix Morning Show. Good morning. I'm Sarah Carmichael. It's 7:10, and just over a week ago, we officially launched another Quest for Cash. This is your opportunity to win $5,000. Now, what you need to do is you need to find our signs. We have six different signs that are located around Grey Bruce. Each sign has a QR code on it. You scan the QR code, you take a photo of yourself with the sign, and each time you do, your name goes in to win $5,000. But we also have daily prizes of at least $50, which we're giving away. And if you have found at least one of the Quest for Cash signs, you could be a daily winner. Now, I will announce the name of our daily potential winner coming up next. So remember, if you have entered at least once, it could be your name. And if it is your name, I announce you will have a 10-minute and 65-second window to call in to claim your $50. If you don't, then your 50 gets moved to tomorrow, and so on and so forth. So again, if you have found at least one and entered at least once on our website, it could be you. So don't go anywhere. Tell me.

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It is the Mix Morning Show. Good morning. Good morning. I hope you had a wonderful weekend, though it was not long enough. They never seem to be. They are just sort of blink and you miss it kind of weekends because they get so busy. There's so many great things going on. And one of the things that it appears a lot of people were doing, judging by the entries, was questing for cash, finding our signs around Gray and Bruce. Now, I actually don't know where the signs were put up. Ian did that. And the only reason I know where any signs are is because I've just seen them myself when I've been out and about. I know there's one in Shallow Lake. I know there's one in Springmount. And I know there's one on the east side of Owen Sound. All right, I'm just trying to give you some clues, some hints, some places to start. Now, I have got a name that I have retrieved from the website. This person has found at least one of the Quest for Cash signs. And once I say their name on the air, I will give them a 10-minute and 65-second window to call me back. And if they do, they get $50. And don't worry, I know people hesitate because they're worried that if they become a daily prize winner, then they're not in the running for the grand prize, $5,000, which is not true. You could be a daily winner and also a grand prize winner. So don't deter, okay? Don't think, oh, I better not claim it. No, no, I want you to claim it. In fact, I want everybody to claim their $50 or more daily prizes. So I'm going to get my timer ready here so that I can keep track of the 10 minutes and 65 second window. Here we go. I am looking for Brent McKee of Owen Sound. Timer started. Brent McKee of Owen Sound, you officially have 10 minutes, 65 seconds to call me back and claim your $50 daily prize as part of our Quest for Cash. The phone number, 519-376-1065. If you know Brent McKee, maybe reach out, let him know to call me. Again, 519-376-1065. It is the Quest for Cash brought to you by the Boutique Outlet on the Sunset Strip in Owen Sound.

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6: It is 7:25. I'm Sarah Carmichael, and it looks like Practical Magic 2 conjured a box office victory this weekend, opening atop the North American charts nearly three decades after the first Practical Magic grew from a modest theatrical performing into a cult favorite. The Warner Brothers sequel, starring Sandra Bullock and Nicole Kidman, earned an estimated $30 million over the weekend. The film knocks Spider-Man Brand New Day out of the top spot after that superhero blockbuster led the domestic box office for six consecutive weekends. Now, the debut landed at the low end of Warner Brothers' projected range of 30 to 35 million. Film itself carries a reported $75 million production budget. So they really are hoping to make back their money on this. The film is adapted from the work of author Alex Hoffman and arrives 28 years after the original Practical Magic, which came out in 1998 and brought in $46 million during its initial domestic run, but gradually developed a devoted following through home viewing, streaming services, and social media. The latest film received 2 out of 4 stars from the Associated Press, whose review said the sequel abandons some of the campy fun that helped the original find an unlikely second life, but it has strong performances and chemistry by Sandra and Nicole. Now, Spider-Man Brand New Day still brought in another $8.4 million, which means that this movie, okay, Spider-Man, has brought in like $935 million or something. It's crazy the amount of money that this film has generated throughout. Now, The Odyssey, Christopher Nolan's Odyssey, came in at third, bringing in another $7 million, which brings its total to $600 million that it has brought in at the theater. Then we have Runner at number 4, Coyote versus Acme at number 5. So some big hits at the box office this weekend. But yes, Practical Magic 2 sitting at the top its opening weekend, which I don't think really surprises anybody. Here's Sabrina Carpenter and Feather on the mix.

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1: It's 7:30. Good morning. I'm Matt Hermes. The United Way of Bruce Gray released a report about energy poverty, which points to wages not keeping up with the rising cost of living. Nearly 300 households in the region accessed the local United Way's utility assistance program in the past year to the tune of more than $170,000. Francesca Dobbin is the executive director of the United Way of Bruce Gray.
2: The issue of energy poverty is an income issue. It's not a budget issue. It's not a prioritizing issue. And looking at the disconnection data is really important as well of how people are managing what the impact is of disconnection.
1: The 174th Owen Sound Fall Fair wrapped up over the weekend, and event organizers are all smiles. Spencer Byers has more.
3: The fair featured an entertainment tent with live music, a cattle show in the agricultural exhibition barn at Victoria Park, amusement rides for families, and tractor pulls on the track. Former President Hillary Bredner gushed about the final event, the Demolition Derby.
4: That is the crowd drawer. People just love it.
3: Bredner went on to say that the goal of the event is to educate people on how farming and agriculture was done more than 100 years ago and, at the end of it all, put a smile on every visitor's face. Spencer Byers, Owen Sound.
1: The Gray and Simcoe Foresters are marking their 160th anniversary. A change of command and freedom of the city parade will be held in Barrie today for the occasion. There was also a flag raising in Owen Sound Friday. Former Gray and Simcoe Foresters commanding officer, retired Lieutenant Colonel Wayne Bruce, says the Primary Reserve Regiment was initially made up of the 31st Gray and 35th Simcoe Foresters.
5: Both were created 14th of September, 1866.
1: Bruce adds the regiment is growing and currently has some soldiers deployed in Latvia on Operation Reassurance, a NATO deterrence and defense mission. Some tree removal work is beginning around Owen Sound today. The city says more than 290 trees have been identified as hazardous due to emerald ash borer damage or other issues. A contractor has been hired by the city to do the job. Any property owners living close to trees tagged for removal will be notified before work begins. And in national news, Prime Minister Mark Carney says Canada will begin discussions with the European Union on what he calls a unique alliance. Carney says Canada is not seeking membership, but wants closer ties, citing shared values, priorities, and complementary strengths. His comments come ahead of a planned speech to the European Parliament this week. The Wall Street Journal reports Carney's team has been exploring options for a closer relationship, including a possible associate member status. That's a look at the news. Now on to sports.
6: I'm RJ Broadhead. Here's the morning sports presented by Remax. Vladimir Guerrero hit his first home run at home this season in the Blue Jays' win over Baltimore. Cleveland also won, so the Jays trail the final playoff spot by one game and host the Tigers tonight. Detroit's won four straight. Milwaukee and Tampa clinched playoff spots on the weekend. Yesterday, the Rays trounced the Astros. The Phillies defeated the Braves. The other teams in playoff spots getting wins were the Red Sox, Yankees, and Padres. Week one of the NFL, the Bills beat the Texans. Josh Allen accounted for four touchdowns. Detroit needed overtime for a win against the Saints. John Harbaugh won in his Giants debut, defeating the Cowboys. In the highest scoring season opener ever, the Bears outscored the Panthers 59-37. The other winners were the Steelers, Vikings, Ravens, Jags, Jets, Bengals, Cardinals, Raiders, and Eagles. Tonight, the Broncos visit the Chiefs, and Alexander Zverev defeated Ben Shelton to win the U.S. Open. 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
1: 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The Walkerton Capitals fell 8-3 to Fergus Whalers in PJHL Pollock Division action yesterday. 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
1: A mix of sun and cloud early on today, then clearing up to sunshine in the afternoon, a high of 18. Tonight, increasing cloudiness overnight, chance of showers, possibly a thunderstorm, a low of 8, and mostly cloudy tomorrow with a chance of rain or thunder showers and a high of 23. Right now it's 11 in Owen Sound River District. I'm Matt Hermes for all of your latest local stories on demand. 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

0: That's Vance Joy and Riptide on Mix 106.5. It is Monday. Good morning. I'm Sarah Carmichael. This is the Mix Morning Show. High of 18 today. May get a few showers this morning. It is 11 right now outside the studio. The Blue Water Outdoor Education Center will be busy this weekend with a great event. To tell us more about it, I've got Megan Hayward, the coordinator of strategic initiatives. Good morning, Megan.
1: Good morning. Yeah, so it's the Blue Water Education Foundation's annual fall fundraiser happening this Saturday on September 19th. We're doing something a little different this year, an outdoor concert. We kind of just wanted to showcase, you know, the outside of the site and the beautiful historic barn we have here. So we're going to be having three musicians be performing from the barn. We have Olivia and Kenzie, Kaylee Jane and Johnny, and then our final act is Rob Elder Trio. We have a large event tent that we'll have set up. So this is a rain or shine event. Mm-hmm. And all we ask is that you bring lawn chairs or blankets, whatever you feel comfortable sitting on, and so maybe a little extra cash as well, because we're going to have food for purchase. We have a raffle going on, and we also will have a live auction.
0: And this is all in support of outdoor and environmental education. Now, for those who perhaps aren't super familiar, what is the Blue Water Outdoor Education Center all about?
1: Yeah, so we are a beautiful site of about 300 acres. And we bring students from across the Blue Water District School Board come to the site. But on the foundation end of things, we also host day camps. We do rentals for community groups and other organizations. Basically, just our mission is banding outdoor education to youth and community and everybody, really, across the Gray and Bruce County.
0: How do people get tickets, Megan, if they're interested in attending?
1: So they can go to our website. It's BEF-OEC.org, and you can purchase tickets online up until 12 p.m. on September 19th. Mm-hmm. But not to worry if you miss that, you can always purchase tickets right at the door using cash as well.
0: Tickets $35, but I see that kids 12 and under are free.
1: Yes, that's right. Yeah, so again, a little different this year. We wanted to be a bit more family friendly, kid friendly. So mm-hmm. Yeah, so you can bring the kids, bring the whole family, and yeah, 12 and under are free to attend. And we'll have some yard games that the kids can maybe play as well while you're watching the show. And
0: sounds like a beautiful setting for a great event. And again, this is coming up Saturday, September 19th. That's this Saturday at the Blue Water Outdoor Education Center in Wyerton. And the doors will open at 3:30. Music's going to start at 4. Megan, thank you so much for all the details.
1: No, thanks for having me.
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0: Desmond, Jamie Fine, it's Body on Mix 106.5. I'm Sarah. This is the Mix Morning Show. We got some sunshine outside the studio here in the Owen Sound River District. High of 18 today. It's 11 right now. 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She just joined me over the phone to talk about the Music Among Nature concert happening this weekend. If you missed our chat, I have it posted up on my blog at mix1065.ca. Coming up in 25 minutes, we're going to be celebrating birthdays and anniversaries, so I need to know from you who is celebrating that you know. Today is September 14th. 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We'll get those on the air for you coming up at 8:20.
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0: 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A proud part of Bayshore Broadcasting. A proud part of Grey Bruce. And proudly Canadian. Mix 106.5, keeping you connected. Here's what's happening now in your neighborhood.
1: Good morning. It's 8 o'clock. I'm Matt Hermes. The United Way of Bruce Gray released a report about energy poverty, which points to wages not keeping up with the rising cost of living. Nearly 300 households in the region accessed the local United Way's utility assistance program in the past year to the tune of more than $170,000. Francesca Dobbin is the executive director of the United Way of Bruce Gray.
2: The issue of energy poverty is an income issue. It's not a budget issue. It's not a prioritizing issue. And looking at the disconnection data is really important as well, of how people are managing what the impact is of disconnection.
1: The 174th Owen Sound Fall Fair wrapped up over the weekend, and event organizers are all smiles. Spencer Byers has more.
3: The fair featured an entertainment tent with live music, a cattle show in the agricultural exhibition barn at Victoria Park, amusement rides for families, and tractor pulls on the track. Former President Hillary Bredner gushed about the final event, the Demolition Derby.
4: That is the crowd drawer. People just love it.
3: Bredner went on to say that the goal of the event is to educate people on how farming and agriculture was done more than 100 years ago and, at the end of it all, put a smile on every visitor's face. Spencer Byers, Owen Sound.
1: The Gray and Simcoe Foresters are marking their 160th anniversary. A change of command and freedom of the city parade will be held in Barrie today for the occasion. There was also a flag raising in Owen Sound Friday. Former Gray and Simcoe Foresters commanding officer, retired Lieutenant Colonel Wayne Bruce, says the Primary Reserve Regiment was initially made up of the 31st Gray and 35th Simcoe Foresters.
5: Both were created 14th of September, 1866.
1: Bruce adds the regiment is growing and currently has some soldiers deployed in Latvia on Operation Reassurance, a NATO deterrence and defense mission. Some tree removal work is beginning around Owen Sound today. The city says more than 290 trees have been identified as hazardous due to emerald ash borer damage or other issues. A contractor has been hired by the city to do the job. Any property owners living close to trees tagged for removal will be notified before work begins. And in national news, Prime Minister Mark Carney says Canada will begin discussions with the European Union on what he calls a unique alliance. Carney says Canada is not seeking membership, but wants closer ties, citing shared values, priorities, and complementary strengths. His comments come ahead of a planned speech to the European Parliament this week. The Wall Street Journal reports Carney's team has been exploring options for a closer relationship, including a possible associate member status. That's a look at the news. Now on to sports.
6: I'm RJ Broadhead. Here's the morning sports presented by RE/MAX. Vladimir Guerrero hit his first home run at home this season in the Blue Jays win over Baltimore. Cleveland also won, so the Jays trail the final playoff spot by one game and host the Tigers tonight. Detroit's won four straight. Milwaukee and Tampa clinched playoff spots on the weekend. Yesterday, the Rays trounced the Astros. The Phillies defeated the Braves. The other teams in playoff spots getting wins were the Red Sox, Yankees, and Padres. Week one of the NFL, the Bills beat the Texans. Josh Allen accounted for four touchdowns. Detroit needed overtime for a win against the Saints. John Harbaugh won in his Giants debut, defeating the Cowboys. In the highest scoring season opener ever, the Bears outscored the Panthers 59-37. The other winners were the Steelers, Vikings, Ravens, Jags, Jets, Bengals, Cardinals, Raiders, and Eagles. Tonight, the Broncos visit the Chiefs, and Alexander Zverev defeated Ben Shelton to win the U.S. Open. 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
1: A mix of sun and cloud early on today, then clearing up to sunshine in the afternoon, a high of 18. Tonight, increasing cloudiness overnight, chance of showers, possibly a thunderstorm, a low of 8, and mostly cloudy tomorrow with a chance of rain or thunder showers and a high of 23. Right now it's 11 in Owen Sound's River District. I'm Matt Hermes for all of your latest local stories on demand. 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

Rihanna with SOS on Mix 106.5. It's Sarah Carmichael. Good morning. This is the Mix Morning Show. It is 8:10. On Saturday, Ryan and I went over to Victoria Park for the Owen Sound Fall Fair. As many of you did, we were there for the Demolition Derby, which was completely packed with people, and it was awesome to see. I actually met a new friend, so I wanted to give a shout out to Nova, who is a student at Eastridge. He was enjoying the Demolition Derby as well, and his mom said that he likes to listen to me in the morning, which is great. So, hi, Nova. Good morning. It was nice to meet you. Now, the Dundalk Fall Fair, the Beaver Valley Fall Fair, Paisley and Markdale Fairs all went on this weekend as well. It was very busy. And this week we have the Erin Terra Fall Fair. And this one is a little bit different in that it happens not on a weekend. It actually happens during the week. In fact, it is happening tomorrow and Wednesday. So just to go over a little bit of the detail, they have the hall open tonight from 6 to 8. For exhibit placing. So if you're entering things into the fair, you can bring them in tonight and then again tomorrow from 9 to noon. And then the doors will open at the exhibit hall at 6:30. They're going to have opening ceremonies in front of the grandstand at 6:45. The pet show at the arena floor at 7. The lawnmower races, very popular, start at 7 as well. So that's tomorrow night. On Wednesday, they're going to have the grounds open for the livestock and the poultry showing. There's going to be a parade at 11. There's going to be frog jumping, 4-H beef show, antique tractors, the Tom Bishop Wild West show. There's also going to be the adult inflatable run, which is in front of the beer tent at 2:30 on Wednesday afternoon. Now, this is what it sounds like. You know those inflatable costumes? You see them and it's like a dinosaur or the one that looks like a cowboy riding a horse. Well, grown-ups put those on and they run. And it's really entertaining. There's also a silent auction going on at the arena. And then the fair will end around 6 o'clock. So again, this is happening Tuesday, Wednesday. And it is the Erin Terra Fall Fair happening at the Community Center Curling Club. And, you know, the where the ball diamonds and stuff are. That's all the area. So if you need details, you can go to erinterrafallfair.ca and definitely pop out there this week and check it out. We have music on the way from Third Eye Blind, but I want to remind you that we have birthday and anniversary announcements to get to, and those will be coming up in about 7 minutes or so. If you know somebody with a birthday today, it is September 14th. You can send that in now by using the Red Bay Lodge text line at 519-376-1065. Okay, so send me a text. Who's celebrating? Who the wish is coming from? And we'll get those on the air. Here's Pink.

0: by Blind, Never Let You Go on Mix 106.5. It is 8:21, which means it is time for birthdays and anniversaries brought to you by the Owen Sound River District, where you'll find local shops, great food, and reasons to celebrate every day. Today is Monday, September 14th. Happy birthday going out to Jeff Robbins at Main Street Hair Studio. If you know Jeff, reach out. I'm sure he'd appreciate your well wishes. A happy 8th birthday going out to Briar Kazarian from the Kuzdaks, Edith, Olive, Amelia, Liam, Aunt Nicole, Uncle Josh. Have a great day, Briar. Also, lots of love to you from Mommy and Daddy and Sister Jada. Enjoy the day. A happy birthday going out to Papa Bill Cruikshank. We hope you have a fantastic birthday today. We love you to the moon and even further. Love from Addie and Piper. A happy 22nd birthday going out to Connor McManaman from all of his family and friends. Also, his cousin Jeffrey celebrating his birthday today. So a big happy birthday to him as well. Annie Howlett is turning 26 today. Happy birthday, Annie, from Mom and Dad and Emma. Good luck tonight at Trivia. A happy 8th wedding anniversary going out to my hardworking, amazing hubby, Sheldon Nelson. Love always, from Susan. Got some belated wishes from yesterday. A happy 9th birthday to the nicest little firecracker, Hannah Kennedy. Hope it was the best day, buddy. Love from Grandpa, Grandma, Mom, Dad, Brooklyn, and the Fuzzy Kids. A happy belated as well to Susan Nelson. So she's having her anniversary today, but she celebrated her birthday on Saturday. Happy birthday to my bestie. So grateful for you and all the laughs, memories, and crazy moments we've shared. Life wouldn't be the same without you. Love from Emily. Also, a happy belated anniversary going out to Jan and Len Bruce. They celebrated 45 amazing years together on Saturday. We love you both so much, and thank you for showing us all what it truly means to be there for each other through the good and bad. Cheers to 45 years. Love always from Jay, Terry, Mia, Molly, Reese, Andrew, Jess, Connor, and Brinley, as well, of course, as the rest of the family and friends. Also from Saturday, a happy 17th anniversary going out to Jamie and Ryan Smith of Port Elgin. Lots of love from Mac, Layton, the rest of the family, the friends. And a happy belated birthday to Toby Linehart, who turned 19 on Saturday. Lots of love from Mom, Dad, Tegan, Rain, Kane, and the pups, Finn and Joey, and the cats, Penny, Nova, and Bagheera. Of course, we have to always include the pets. They're part of the family. Absolutely. Famous birthdays today. Andrew Lincoln. Now, he's been in a bunch of different things, but I think he's best known for being Rick on Walking Dead. Probably his most prominent role. 53 today. Actress Emma Kenney, who played Debbie on Shameless. She is turning 27 today. And Kimberly Williams Paisley. Now, she played Annie on Father of the Bride movies with Steve Martin. She was his daughter. She's also married to country singer Brad Paisley. So Kimberly Williams Paisley, 55 today. Happy birthday, happy anniversary going out to anyone else who happens to be celebrating today. We send you best wishes. And if you know somebody celebrating this week, send it in through our website by going to mix1065.ca.
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0: 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Here's what's happening now in your neighborhood. It's 8:30. Good morning. I'm Matt Hermes. The United Way of Bruce Gray released a report about energy poverty, which points to wages not keeping up with the rising cost of living. Nearly 300 households in the region accessed the local United Way's utility assistance program in the past year to the tune of more than $170,000. Francesca Dobbin is the executive director of the United Way of Bruce Gray.
1: The issue of energy poverty is an income issue. It's not a budget issue. It's not a prioritizing issue. And looking at the disconnection data is really important as well, of how people are managing what the impact is of disconnection.
0: The 174th Owen Sound Fall Fair wrapped up over the weekend, and event organizers are all smiles. Spencer Byers has more.
2: The fair featured an entertainment tent with live music, a cattle show in the agricultural exhibition barn at Victoria Park, amusement rides for families, and tractor pulls on the track. Former President Hillary Bredner gushed about the final event, the Demolition Derby.
3: That is the crowd drawer. People just love it.
2: Bredner went on to say that the goal of the event is to educate people on how farming and agriculture was done more than 100 years ago and, at the end of it all, put a smile on every visitor's face. Spencer Byers, Owen Sound.
0: The Gray and Simcoe Foresters are marking their 160th anniversary. A change of command and freedom of the city parade will be held in Barrie today for the occasion. There was also a flag raising in Owen Sound Friday. Former Gray and Simcoe Foresters commanding officer, retired Lieutenant Colonel Wayne Bruce, says the Primary Reserve Regiment was initially made up of the 31st Gray and 35th Simcoe Foresters.
4: Both were created 14th of September, 1866.
0: Bruce adds the regiment is growing and currently has some soldiers deployed in Latvia on Operation Reassurance, a NATO deterrence and defense mission. Some tree removal work is beginning around Owen Sound today. The city says more than 290 trees have been identified as hazardous due to emerald ash borer damage or other issues. A contractor has been hired by the city to do the job. Any property owners living close to trees tagged for removal will be notified before work begins. And in national news, Prime Minister Mark Carney says Canada will begin discussions with the European Union on what he calls a unique alliance. Carney says Canada is not seeking membership, but wants closer ties, citing shared values, priorities, and complementary strengths. His comments come ahead of a planned speech to the European Parliament this week. The Wall Street Journal reports Carney's team has been exploring options for a closer relationship, including a possible associate member status. That's a look at the news. Now on to sports.
5: I'm RJ Broadhead. Here's the morning sports presented by RE/MAX. Vladimir Guerrero hit his first home run at home this season in the Blue Jays' win over Baltimore. Cleveland also won, so the Jays trail the final playoff spot by one game and host the Tigers tonight. Detroit's won four straight. Milwaukee and Tampa clinched playoff spots on the weekend. Yesterday, the Rays trounced the Astros. The Phillies defeated the Braves. The other teams in playoff spots getting wins were the Red Sox, Yankees, and Padres. Week one of the NFL, the Bills beat the Texans. Josh Allen accounted for four touchdowns. Detroit needed overtime for a win against the Saints. John Harbaugh won in his Giants debut, defeating the Cowboys. In the highest scoring season opener ever, the Bears outscored the Panthers 59-37. The other winners were the Steelers, Vikings, Ravens, Jags, Jets, Bengals, Cardinals, Raiders, and Eagles. Tonight, the Broncos visit the Chiefs, and Alexander Zverev defeated Ben Shelton to win the U.S. Open. Now, here's your local sports.
0: Thank you, RJ. The Walkerton Capitals fell 8-3 to Fergus Whalers in PJHL Pollock Division action yesterday. 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
0: A mix of sun and cloud early on today, then clearing up to sunshine in the afternoon, a high of 18. Tonight, increasing cloudiness overnight, chance of showers, possibly a thunderstorm, a low of 8, and mostly cloudy tomorrow with a chance of rain or thunder showers and a high of 23. Right now it's 11 in Owen Sound River District. I'm Matt Hermes for all of your latest local stories on demand. 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

0: Alessia, Cara, and Trust My Lonely on Mix 106.5. It's Sarah Carmichael, and I'm just kind of wondering, how could you use $5,000? If you won $5,000, what would you do with it? I've been thinking about this. I've been, just going over it in my head. What would I do with it? Now, the responsible thing, of course, would be to save it or to maybe pay off some bills with it, maybe get ahead on something. That's the responsible thing. But what would be the fun thing that you would do with $5,000? Would it be a vacation? I spoke to Matt last week, who said that he wants to put it towards a live scope for his fishing boat. Would you, buy yourself a new bike or go on a shopping spree? What do you think? If you were handed a check for $5,000, what are you doing with the money? Because that is what you can win as part of our quest for cash. We've done this before. So if you're thinking this sounds familiar, it should. It should. We've done it the last few years. And it's a lot of fun. The way it works, we've got 6 signs. We have these signs placed in different places around Gray and Bruce. Each sign has a QR code on it. You find the sign, you scan the QR code. You take your photo of yourself with the sign. Now, these signs are bigger than they have been before, so hopefully they are more eye-catching. And they have the cutouts where you put your head in. They're so fun. Okay, so you take the picture, you put it in through the website, and then you hopefully will get a call mid-October that you've won $5,000. But in the meantime, we do daily prizes of at least $50. So you need to listen between 7 and 8 during the morning show with yours truly. And if I say your name, I'm going to give you 10 minutes, 65 seconds to return my call, and you're going to get the daily prize of at least $50. Now, my person today did not call me back, which, is a bummer for them, but it's actually a good thing for tomorrow, because that means the 50 that would have been won today is going to get moved to tomorrow. So whoever's name gets chosen tomorrow will have the chance of winning $100. And if they don't call me, then that money gets moved to Wednesday, so on and so forth. So if you want to get more details about the quest and how to get started, go to our website, mix1065.ca. 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

0: Alex Samson and Misery on Mix 106.5. It's Sarah. The Sweetwater Music Festival is going to officially start this week. It'll run Wednesday to Sunday. If you want, you can go to sweetwatermusicfestival.ca to learn about it, to see a full schedule, because there's a lot going on. 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

Adele, Rumor Has It on Mix 106.5. No winning tickets sold over the weekend, and that means for tomorrow, the Lotto Max jackpot will be at $40 million. And then for Wednesday, Lotto 649 will be worth $30 million. 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Here's Drake and Magic Jordan. It's Hold On.

0: Guetta. David Guetta, Club Can't Handle Me on Mix 106.5. I'm Sarah Carmichael. Flo Rida, of course, was the headliner for the third and final night of the Sauble Beach Party at Sauble Speedway during Labor Day weekend. And over this past weekend, they actually sold out of pre-sale tickets for the 2027 Sauble Beach Party. I mean, that's a good sign. People are so enthused that they are selling out tickets for an event that's still a year away. I love it. If you want to get more details, you can go to SauboBeachParty.com. Also, follow them on social media.
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1: Westside Nurseries on Highway 21 in Owen Sound.
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9: 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A mix of sun and cloud early on today, then clearing up to sunshine in the afternoon. A high of 18. Tonight, increasing cloudiness overnight. Chance of showers, possibly a thunderstorm. A low of 8. And mostly cloudy tomorrow with a chance of rain or thunder showers and a high of 23.
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Blind and Jumper on Mix 106.5. Yesterday, the Toronto Blue Jays defeated the Orioles 8-1 at the Rogers Centre. It was wild. Ryan and I were there. We got to see the back-to-back-to-back home runs. First, George Springer, and then Vladimir Guerrero Jr. got his first home run at the Rogers Centre of the season, and then Okamoto followed up with another home run. It was crazy loud in the building, as you can imagine. It was great. Lots of energy. It was so hot, though. They had the dome open, and the sun was just cooking us. That would be my only complaint, is that maybe they should have closed the dome. I feel like if it's going to be over 22 degrees, they should close the dome, because otherwise the fans are just roasting in the sun, because there's not much breeze through the Rogers Centre. But I happened to bump into Jonathan from Poppy's Eatery just over on 8th Avenue or 8th Street, excuse me. And so that was kind of cool, you know, hours away from home at a big event with 42,000 people. You still see someone from home. That was neat. So Jonathan, thank you for saying hi. Music from Lady Gaga coming up. Here's Adam Rodway and Run Around. Only leave me when it's-

0: Swift and Cruel Summer on Mix 106.5. It was cruel because it went by way too fast. I'm Sarah. This week, the Owen Sound Attack are going to officially kick off their 2026-2027 season. They did wrap up their preseason run on Saturday. They were in North Bay to play the Battalion. Battalion took an 8-5 win. But the boys on Friday going to be loaded up on the bus, headed down to Kitchener to face the Rangers. First game of the season. And then on Saturday, it's the home opener as the Rangers are going to be coming this way. That's a 7 o'clock start at the Bayshore. Now, both of those games will be broadcasting on our sister station, 89.3 CFOS FM, as part of Bear Radio. Yes, once again, we are doing the home and away games as part of that. Matt Hermes will travel with the team, and then he'll be set up at the Bayshore for those home games. It's half an hour before the puck drop starts the broadcast with the pregame, continues after the game with the postgame. It's awesome. So I highly recommend you tune in for that. It will feature interviews and sort of, you know, behind the scenes info and conversation, and then obviously the actual play-by-play of the game. So you can feel like you're there even if you're not able to join us in person. Go to tickets.attackhockey.com. It would be great to see another full house as we kick off the 2026-2027 season. Next week, the boys are headed down to London on Friday, and then Saturday they're going to be hosting Guelph. That's September 26th. Again, tickets, details all at attackhockey.com. Looking forward to seeing everybody back at the Bayshore and cheering on the hometown team. Go Attack, go!
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0: Hate That I Made You Love Me on Mix 106.5. I'm Sarah Carmichael. This is the Mix Morning Show. It is going to be a gorgeous, gorgeous day. Mix of sun and cloud, a high of 18, 13 now outside the studio in the Owen Sound River District. I've already begun putting together my What's Happening This Weekend blog. 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I hope you stick around. Aislinn's Midday Show is coming up. John Milkey will be in this afternoon. I'll be back tomorrow bright and early starting at 6. Drive safe, take care, and tell your dog I said hi.
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0: Virginia Vegas lights out on today's Hit Music Mix 6.5. Taislynn Robbins back with you. I'll be with you until 2 o'clock today. I do want to talk about an event running today, some events happening tomorrow, some more events coming up this week. It's looking busy. Something I did on Saturday, some things people do when nobody's watching, and a whole lot more. Stay tuned.
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7: A mix of sun and cloud early on today, then clearing up to sunshine in the afternoon. A high of 18. Tonight, increasing cloudiness overnight. Chance of showers, possibly a thunderstorm. A low of 8. And mostly cloudy tomorrow with a chance of rain or thunder showers and a high of 23.
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2: The Chatsworth Ag Society presenting the Chatsworth Fall Fair. It's Saturday, September 19th, and it takes place in Williamsford at the Curling Club Community Center grounds. To tell us about it, Ag Society President Joanne Anderson is on the line. What's happening this year at the fair?
3: Well, this year our theme is Grow It, Sow It, and Show It. 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We have lots of things for the kids and dog show and zoo to you. It's a whole day thing. But Saturday is not the beginning of the fair. The fair starts before. So we want to make sure everybody knows that anybody can exhibit at our fair. 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

0: beautiful people on today's Hit Music Mix 6.5. The coffee and a chat just came to an end at Fresh Roots Cafe. But I do want to say that obviously this was in support of World Suicide Prevention Day, an annual campaign bringing communities together to change the narrative. 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And if you want information on this, it is still posted up on our events calendar at our website, mixinter65.ca.
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0: Dead and Gone on today's Hit Music Mix 106.5. The 14th annual Owen Sound Rib Fest X 2026 is presented by Galateria Italiana and will take place coming up this Friday, September 18th to Sunday, September 20th, held at the Bayshore Community Center. 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And if you're not into all that, they do also have bloomin' onion, roasted corn, poutine, and more. 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A portion of the gate sales will be donated to Gravers Hospice. If you'd like details and tickets, go to www.ribfestx.com.
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9: A mix of sun and cloud early on today, then clearing up to sunshine in the afternoon. A high of 18. Tonight, increasing cloudiness overnight. Chance of showers, possibly a thunderstorm. A low of 8. And mostly cloudy tomorrow with a chance of rain or thunder showers and a high of 23.
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I want to talk about an event going on tomorrow. 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

0: Block, I got it, the right stuff on today's Hit Music Mix 6.5. Going on tomorrow, if you're looking for something to do, Book Donation Day is happening at the Markdale Library at 75 Walker Street in Markdale, running from 10 a.m. until 6 p.m. You can donate your gently used books to the Friends of the Library's annual fall book sale, which will be happening October 15th to the 24th. They cannot accept textbooks, CDs, magazines, or books in poor condition. However, if you'd like details, check it out on our events calendar at our website, mix1065.ca.
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8: A mix of sun and cloud early on today, then clearing up to sunshine in the afternoon. A high of 18. Tonight, increasing cloudiness overnight. Chance of showers, possibly a thunderstorm. A low of 8. And mostly cloudy tomorrow with a chance of rain or thunder showers and a high of 23.
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0: Is it over now on today's Hit Music Mix 6.5? No, it's not over. It's just getting started. 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And if you call back in time, you could win the Daily Progressive cash prize. And if you don't, it rolls over to the next day. 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
6: A mix of sun and cloud early on today, then clearing up to sunshine in the afternoon, a high of 18. Tonight, increasing cloudiness overnight, chance of showers, possibly a thunderstorm, a low of 8, and mostly cloudy tomorrow with a chance of rain or thunder showers and a high of 23.
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0: Shaboozy, cowgirl on today's Hit Music, Mixin' Air 6.5. Back on Saturday, I made a quick little day trip to Niagara Falls, and firstly, I can report back to you. Yes, still expensive. Yes, still touristy. But listen, if you've never been to Niagara Falls, I always feel like it's one of those things that you just have to do once in your life. Really good trip, but there's nothing better than like coming back to Owen Sound and being like, okay, yep, I'm back home. All is good. I want to know, are you going on any last minute trips? 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
2: It's 12 o'clock. Good afternoon. I'm Jill Charlebois. The city of Owen Sound is starting removing high-priority hazardous trees identified in an update to the municipal tree inventory. Work got underway today and will be carried out by Alexandria Tree Services. The city's most recent inventory identified approximately 294 trees in high and very high hazard categories due to structural defects, emerald ash borer damage, or advanced decline. These trees present elevated risk to public safety and property. Residents living adjacent to trees scheduled for removal will receive direct notification from the contractor before work begins. Property owners will also be contacted in advance if any tree removal occurs beside their private property. The 174th annual Owen Sound Fall Fair concluded on Saturday. Spencer Byers has details.
3: The fair featured an entertainment tent with live music, a cattle show in the agricultural exhibition barn at Victoria Park, amusement rides for families, and tractor pulls on the track. Former President Hillary Bredner gushed about the final event, the Demolition Derby.
4: The Demolition Derby is usually the highlight of everyone's thing. That's why we end out the weekend usually, or the three-day affair, with the Demolition Derby most often, and we have for years, because that is the crowd drawer. People just love it.
3: Bredner went on to say that the goal of the event is to educate people on how farming and agriculture was done more than 100 years ago and, at the end of it all, put a smile on every visitor's face. Spencer Byers, Owen Sound.
2: The fair also included an entertainment tent with live music, a cattle show, amusement rides for families, and tractor pulls on the track. The United Way of Bruce Gray has released their report saying that energy poverty is an income problem, particularly that minimum wage isn't keeping pace with fuel prices nor the cost of living. Executive Director Francesca Dobbin was on the open line on Friday to talk about the increase in demand for the United Way's utility assistance program.
5: The issue of energy poverty is an income issue. It's not a budget issue. It's not a prioritizing issue. And looking at the disconnection data is really important as well, of how people are managing what the impact is of disconnection.
2: In 2025 and 26, the United Way Bruce Gray supported 299 households representing at least 592 people and facilitated $172 worth of direct utility grants. Among households for which income was available, the average annual household income was around $28,000. Now your business report. AI stocks have dropped thanks to calls for a global slowdown as jumping oil prices send the 10-year yield to 5%. The Dow Jones is down 0.5% this hour, while the S&P 500 and NASDAQ are both in the red. The TSX is down 93 points to 35,603. Bitcoin is up just over 1.5%. The price of oil is up $2.66 to $102.71 per barrel. Gold is down just over 1% to $4,275. US per ounce, while silver is also seeing losses at $63.06 and our dollar's trading at 71.8 cents US. That's a look at the news. Now on to sports.
6: Thank you and good afternoon. Jose Soriano takes the mound tonight as the Blue Jays' push for an American League wildcard spot continues in the opener of a three-game series at home against Detroit Tigers. Jays won 2 of 3 from the Orioles over the weekend to remain within a game of Cleveland Guardians for the final wildcard spot. First pitch flies just after 7 tonight. It's opening week in the Ontario Hockey League and the Owen Sound Attack are set to begin their regular season Friday on the road against Kitchener Rangers. You can catch all Attack games this season, home and away, live on our sister station, 89.3 CFOS. Saturday, it's the Attack home opener at the Bayshore, when they'll host Kitchener Rangers in the tail end of a back-to-back. And in the NFL tonight, week one wraps up with an AFC West battle between Kansas City Chiefs and Denver Broncos. That's underway at 8:15. 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
2: Today, mainly sunny with a high of 18. Tonight, cloudy with a chance of showers and the risk of a thunderstorm with a low of 8. Tomorrow, a mix of sun and cloud with a chance of showers and possible thunderstorm with a high of 23. And Wednesday, sunshine with a high of 22.
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One Republic, Good Life on Stays Hit Music, Mix It 6.5. I want to talk about weird things people do when nobody's watching. First is Preston Pablo with Dance Alone.

0: current five moves like Jagger on today's Hit Music Mixer 6.5. My name is Aislinn, and I have come across a list of random things that people do when nobody's watching, and I have to admit to you, I'm guilty of most of them. Number one, having full conversations with themselves. Yep, I do this constantly. I am my own best friend, let me tell you. I'm having full conversations all the time, and is that weird? Well, probably, but it's fine. Making weird noises because nobody's there to hear them. Guilty as well. Every once in a while, I'll just like make a random noise. I'm like, yeah, that's fine. It's just me. Singing songs incorrectly with absolute confidence. So guilty of this one. I'll just make up the lyrics as I go. Who's going to correct me? Myself? No.
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7: Today mainly sunny with a high of 18. Tonight cloudy with a chance of showers and the risk of a thunderstorm with a low of 8. Tomorrow, a mix of sun and cloud with a chance of showers and possible thunderstorm with a high of 23. And Wednesday, sunshine with a high of 22.
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0: Winona Ryder, Stampa on today's Hit Music, Mix 106.5. I mentioned earlier that tomorrow is the book donation day. 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Also coming up this week on the 16th, which is literally on Wednesday, the Sweetwater Music Festival, Keys of Life, kicks off running until the 20th. And then coming up on Thursday, Business After Hours is taking place in Port Elgin. If you want details on any of these events and more, check them out on our events calendar at our website, mixner65.ca.
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6: Today mainly sunny with a high of 18. Tonight cloudy with a chance of showers and the risk of a thunderstorm with a low of 8. Tomorrow a mix of sun and cloud with a chance of showers and possible thunderstorm with a high of 23. And Wednesday sunshine with a high of 22.
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0: Sugar Ray, Fly on today's Hit Music, Mix 6.5. 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Gates open at 9. The awards ceremony is taking place at 2. 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

0: Portugal the Man, Feel It Still on today's Hit Music, Mixin' Air 6.5. I'm back with more weird things people do when nobody's watching, and let me tell you, I'm guilty of probably all of them. Make dramatic faces in the mirror. I think I do this just in general when I'm driving, especially. I just make like a face and nobody's there to see it, so it's okay. Walking through the house pretending they're in a music video. I think at this point I'm making like a full YouTube vlog in my head. It's not actually happening, unfortunately, but I think it is. Narrate what they're doing while cooking. Same thing. In my world, I'm doing a YouTube vlog. Am I actually? No. Do you relate to any of these? Send me a text on the Red Bay Lodge text line 519-376-1065.
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9: Today, mainly sunny with a high of 18. Tonight, cloudy with a chance of showers and the risk of a thunderstorm with a low of 8. Tomorrow, a mix of sun and cloud with a chance of showers and possible thunderstorm with a high of 23. And Wednesday, sunshine with a high of 22.
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I want to talk about United Way Bingo. 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

0: Gracie Abrams hit the wall on today's Hit Music Mix 106.5. It's officially time for me, Aislinn Robbins, to sign off for the rest of the day. I will be back once again tomorrow for your Tuesday from 10 to 2 as always. I want to remind you to be looking for our Mix Quest for Cash mystery signs. 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The Milkman will take things over from here. Stay safe, stay healthy, slow down for wildlife, and I'll talk to you tomorrow.
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11: Today, mainly sunny with a high of 18. Tonight, cloudy with a chance of showers and the risk of a thunderstorm with a low of 8. Tomorrow, a mix of sun and cloud with a chance of showers and possible thunderstorm with a high of 23. And Wednesday, sunshine with a high of 22.
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0: Mix 106.5. What I wouldn't do, Serena Ryder. Your Monday, no repeat work day. It is the Milkman. Hope you had a great weekend. And it looks like another fun weekend straight ahead, including the 14th annual Owen Sound Rib Fest X presented by Gelateria Italiana Friday through Sunday at the Bay Shore Community Center, produced by Ontario Festival Group, bringing North America's best rib teams your way. 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
10: Today, mainly sunny with a high of 18. Tonight, cloudy with a chance of showers and the risk of a thunderstorm with a low of 8. Tomorrow, a mix of sun and cloud with a chance of showers and possible thunderstorm with a high of 23. And Wednesday, sunshine with a high of 22.
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1: The Chatsworth Ag Society presenting the Chatsworth Fall Fair. It's Saturday, September 19th, and it takes place in Williamsford at the Curling Club Community Center grounds. To tell us about it, Ag Society President Joanne Anderson is on the line. What's happening this year at the fair?
2: Well, this year our theme is Grow It, Sow It, and Show It. 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It's a whole day thing. But Saturday is not the beginning of the fair. The fair starts before, so we want to make sure everybody knows that anybody can exhibit at our fair. There's no need to be a resident at Chatsworth. 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And if you grew an amazing garden or you have a hidden talent of baking or sewing, we want to see it.
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0: That person in your life, that friend or family member who just cannot ever be without pumpkin spice, well, a company has just created a pumpkin spice-themed casket just for people like that. All that means at this point, anyway, is the exterior color is pumpkin spice. Last Friday night, Life Oak Cliff High School in Dallas, Texas, beat Bottom Texas High School. Final score, 105-14. And we're not talking basketball. No, this is football. That was Life Oak's third win of the season, by the way. Their first game, they won 69-12. Week two, they won 46-8. Wow. Loblaws raising some eyebrows as they lit up Toronto's skyline with more than 1,000 drones last week, essentially to sell us a chat. Meanwhile, a Canadian man has launched a very cool website. This is one of those, now why didn't I think of that ideas? Here's the deal. You can purchase and own a specific minute of time. His name is Mauro. He is from Gatineau, Quebec. He's the brains behind this, and it's so simple. You just pick an available minute in the future. And you give that minute a reason. Maybe it's sentimental. Maybe it's funny. Maybe it's personal. Regardless, it'll set you back $3. How fun is that? At checkout, you'll receive an official PDF certificate with your name, with the minute you've claimed, and the reason you decided that minute was worth owning. Most importantly, nobody else in the world can buy that exact minute. He launched OwnTheMinute.com on August 29th. He chose that date because it's his 18th wedding anniversary. A flight attendant viral today because she says you should never, ever eat food off airplane tray tables. Why? Because she has seen way too many parents use that table to change their baby's diapers. She says if you have to use it, put a plastic bag over it. And finally, a Minnesota drug dealer was found to be issuing discount loyalty cards to his customers who were buying from him. Police arrested him, although they did not say just how much of his savings or what the rewards were that he was offering. Told you, the nuttier side of the news, your Monday News Nuggets.
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0: 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There goes Metric breathing underwater on your no repeat work day. It is the Milkman Very Big Week with the OHL regular season set to begin. The attack begin on the road against the OHL champion and Memorial Cup champion Kitchener Rangers. That's a home and home, by the way. The first home game of the season at the Bayshore. A return engagement when the Rangers come to town on Saturday. 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
1: 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So how'd you do this weekend tracking down the Mix mystery signs that we've posted throughout Gray and Bruce? 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
1: What you watching?
0: Hey! Yeah, what you watching tonight? If you're thinking of heading to the movies, Spider-Man Brand New Day, which has been number one for weeks now, has dropped to number two, the brand new number one movie after the weekend that was Nicole Kidman and Sandra Bullock's Practical Magic 2. Rounding out your top five, The Odyssey, Coyote vs. Acme, and Runner. On TV tonight, Mariska Hargitay is your host for the 78th Annual Emmy Awards. Noah Kahan will perform also. A Buffy the Vampire Slayer 30th Anniversary Tribute and a 50th Anniversary Tribute to Charlie's Angels. The 57th season premiere of Monday Night Football tonight. The Kansas City Taylor Swift's host the Denver Broncos. Also, a Name That Tune 2-hour special tonight. Watch What Happens Live at 9 as Andrew Garfield and Jamie Bell. Hot Ones Extra Heat. You'll find that on Netflix. If you love the WWE, you'll see wrestler CM Punk on there tonight. And on your late night talk shows, Selma Hayek and Quebec's Angin de Poitrine on with Jimmy Fallon. What you watching from Monday?
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11: Today, mainly sunny with a high of 18. Tonight, cloudy with a chance of showers and the risk of a thunderstorm with a low of 8. Tomorrow, a mix of sun and cloud with a chance of showers and possible thunderstorm with a high of 23. And Wednesday, sunshine with a high of 22.
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1: These are actual fun and, yup, funny status updates found on Facebook like this. The quest for world peace begins with everyone actually using their blinker. That would help a lot. Facebook funnies. I still miss that part of 2020 where it was illegal for anyone to come near me. It's all people-y all of a sudden. Thank you, True Crime Drama, for saying that that was a reenactment. I was pretty upset for a while there that your camera person didn't try and stop that murder. And this final Facebook funny. Due to financial reasons, I'm going to start posting adult content. So watch this space for my posts about heartburn, sleep apnea, and neck pain.
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0: 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It is the Milkman, your 4 o'clock hour, just around the corner. Most exciting hour of the day, because it means you're closing in on quitting time. 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
6: Tonight, increasingly cloudy skies and then showers with a low of 11. Tomorrow, showers throughout the day with the risk of a thunderstorm and a high of 25. Wednesday, sunshine with a high of 22. And Thursday, a mix of sun and cloud with a chance of showers and a high of 22.
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1: It's 4 o'clock. Good afternoon. I'm Jill Charlebois. Georgia Bluffs residents may experience water disruption today due to an emergency water main repair. Work started this morning and should be wrapped up by 5 p.m. The water distribution system on Maple Ridge Drive in East Linton started to experience issues over the weekend. During repairs, residents in the affected area may experience low or no water pressure and temporary water discoloration. The city of Owen Sound is starting removing high-priority hazardous trees identified in an update to the municipal tree inventory. Work got underway today and will be carried out by Alexandria Tree Services. The city's most recent inventory identified approximately 294 trees in high and very high hazard categories due to structural defects, emerald ash borer damage, or advanced decline. These trees present elevated risk to public safety and property. Residents living adjacent to trees scheduled for removal were receive direct notification from the contractor before work begins. Property owners will also be contacted in advance if any tree removal occurs beside their private property. The 174th annual Owen Sound Fall Fair concluded on Saturday. Spencer Byers has details.
2: The fair featured an entertainment tent with live music, a cattle show in the agricultural exhibition barn at Victoria Park, amusement rides for families, and tractor pulls on the track. Former President Hillary Bredner gushed about the final event, the Demolition Derby.
3: The Demolition Derby is usually the highlight of everyone's thing. That's why we end out the weekend usually, or the three-day affair, with the Demolition Derby most often than we have for years, because that is the crowd drawer. People just love it.
2: Bredner went on to say that the goal of the event is to educate people on how farming and agriculture was done more than 100 years ago and, at the end of it all, put a smile on every visitor's face. Spencer Byers, Owen Sound.
1: The fair also included an entertainment tent with live music, a cattle show, amusement rides for families, and tractor pulls on the track. The United Way of Bruce Gray has released their report saying that energy poverty is an income problem, particularly that minimum wage isn't keeping pace with fuel prices nor the cost of living. Executive Director Francesca Dobbin was on the open line on Friday to talk about the increase in demand for the United Way's utility assistance program.
4: The issue of energy poverty is an income issue. It's not a budget issue. It's not a prioritizing issue. And looking at the disconnection data is really important as well, of how people are managing what the impact is of disconnection.
1: In 2025 and 26, the United Way Bruce Gray supported 299 households representing at least 592 people and facilitated $172 worth of direct utility grants. Among households for which income was available, the average annual household income was around $28,000. In sports, Jose Soriano is on the mound tonight as the Blue Jays open a home series against the Detroit Tigers. In women's pro baseball, it's a deciding game three in the semifinal between the LA Queens and the New York Heights. The winner meets San Francisco in the first ever championship final. It's opening week for the OHL. The Owen Sound Attack will open their season on the road on Friday in Kitchener. You can hear all Owen Sound Attack games on 89.3 CFOS FM. The Attack's home opener is on Saturday against the Rangers. And in NFL Monday Night Football, it's the Kansas City Chiefs taking on the Denver Broncos. I'm Jill Charlebois for all of your latest local stories on demand, Graber's News, wherever you get your podcasts. The weather is next.
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1: Tonight, increasingly cloudy skies and then showers with a low of 11. Tomorrow, showers throughout the day with a risk of a thunderstorm and a high of 25. Wednesday, sunshine with a high of 22. And Thursday, a mix of sun and cloud with a chance of showers and a high of 22.
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Making headlines today, Ella Langley, Christian Bale, Celine Dion, Lady Gaga, and Stephen Colbert is finding his way back to late night television beginning tomorrow. Tell you all about it. Celebrity stuff in just a few. He's Sean Desmond on your no repeat work day, Maniac from Mix 106.5.

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0: Well, congratulations to Lady Gaga and her fiancé. Lady Gaga is a mom now. They welcome their first baby together.

0: together. Stephen Colbert returning to late night television tomorrow. Yep, he'll be a guest on Jimmy Kimmel Live. 83-year-old Judge Judy hanging up her robe and retiring her gavel. The final episode of Judy Justice will air on October 22nd. Her son Adam is taking over courtroom duties. He's got a new show called Adam's Law. Celine Dion fans gathering in Paris over the weekend as she performed for the first time in 4 years and blew the roof off the place. 30,000 people got to see the concert. Christian Bale helping open a foster care village in Palmdale, California. It focuses on keeping siblings together. He says it's our job to turn their heartbreak and their pain into love and hope and a sense of future. And Ella Langley's Choosin' Texas just spent its 21st week at number one on Billboard streaming songs chart. This breaks a tie with Lil Nas X and Billy Ray Cyrus's Old Town Road to become the second longest running number one song in chart history. The only song ahead of Ella Langley on that chart? Any guesses? It's been there 26 weeks, by the way. Mariah Carey's All I Want for Christmas is You.
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8: Tonight, increasingly cloudy skies and then showers with a low of 11. Tomorrow, showers throughout the day with a risk of a thunderstorm and a high of 25. Wednesday, sunshine with a high of 22. And Thursday, a mix of sun and cloud with a chance of showers and a high of 22.
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Mix 106.5 and Olivia Rodrigo, Vampire. Look at that. Closing in on 5 o'clock. Of course, you'll know it's time to go home when you start to groan, because an unabashedly bad joke is on the way for you. 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

0: 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That is Stabilo, your no repeat workday with the Milkman. Still summertime, by the way. I know the kids are back to school, etc., but officially it is still summer. The only rule that went into effect really is we're not supposed to wear white after Labor Day. And yes, there's still lots of summer fun to be had, including this weekend. The Tour d'Elegance kicks off on Friday, followed by the free cars and coffee event downtown Owen Sound on Saturday. The main event, the Concours d'Elegance, that is coming up on Sunday at Cobble Beach Golf Resort and Community, featuring a stunning array of international automobiles and special guests as well. Gates for that will open at 9 a.m. The award ceremony Sunday at 2 p.m. Net proceeds from the event support Sunnybrook Foundation and the Bright Shores Health System Owen Sound Foundation campaigns. 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
9: Tonight, increasingly cloudy skies and then showers with a low of 11. Tomorrow, showers throughout the day with the risk of a thunderstorm and a high of 25. Wednesday, sunshine with a high of 22. And Thursday, a mix of sun and cloud with a chance of showers and a high of 22.
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0: It's the Ballad of Terry Fox. It's brand new from Bryan Adams, who's got an entirely Canadian-themed studio album on the way November 6th called How's It Going? 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Well, well, well. You've made it this close to 5 o'clock. Minutes away from quitting time. Your 5 o'clock fun facts on the way as we get you home with a groan for your ride home. What make of car do sheep like to drive? Obviously, Lamborghinis.
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2: It's 5 o'clock. Good afternoon. I'm Jill Charlebois. The city of Owen Sound is starting removing high-priority hazardous trees identified in an update to the municipal tree inventory. Work got underway today and will be carried out by Alexandria Tree Services. The city's most recent inventory identified approximately 294 trees in high and very high hazard categories due to structural defects, emerald ash borer damage, or advanced decline. These trees present elevated risk to public safety and property. Residents living adjacent to trees scheduled for removal will receive direct notification from the contractor before work begins. Property owners will also be contacted in advance if any tree removal occurs beside their private property. The 174th annual Owen Sound Fall Fair concluded on Saturday. Spencer Byers has details.
3: The fair featured an entertainment tent with live music, a cattle show in the agricultural exhibition barn at Victoria Park, amusement rides for families, and tractor pulls on the track. Former President Hillary Bredner gushed about the final event, the Demolition Derby.
4: The Demolition Derby is usually the highlight of everyone's thing. That's why we end out the weekend usually, or the three-day affair, with the Demolition Derby most often, and we have for years, because that is the crowd drawer. People just love it.
3: Bredner went on to say that the goal of the event is to educate people on how farming and agriculture was done more than 100 years ago and, at the end of it all, put a smile on every visitor's face. Spencer Byers, Owen Sound.
2: The fair also included an entertainment tent with live music, a cattle show, amusement rides for families, and tractor pulls on the track. The United Way of Bruce Gray has released their report saying that energy poverty is an income problem, particularly that minimum wage isn't keeping pace with fuel prices nor the cost of living. Executive Director Francesca Dobbin was on the open line on Friday to talk about the increase in demand for the United Way's utility assistance program.
5: The issue of energy poverty is an income issue. It's not a budget issue. It's not a prioritizing issue. And looking at the disconnection data is really important as well, of how people are managing what the impact is of disconnection.
2: In 2025 and 26, the United Way Bruce Gray supported 299 households representing at least 592 people and facilitated $172 worth of direct utility grants. Among households for which income was available, the average annual household income was around $28,000. Now your business report. The province of Manitoba is offering to waive sales tax on major investments for the Port of Churchill. The Dow Jones closed down by 0.29%, while the S&P 500 and the NASDAQ both saw losses of around 0.5%. The TSX finished nearly even today at 35,702. Bitcoin gained just over 2,000 basis points to close at 79,394. The price of oil is up $1.83 to $101.88 per barrel. Gold dropped 0.5% to $4,298 U.S. per ounce, while silver lost just under 1% at $63.20 per ounce, and our dollar's trading at 71.9 cents U.S. In sports, Jose Soriano is on the mound tonight as the Blue Jays open a home series against the Detroit Tigers. In women's pro baseball, it's a deciding game three in the semifinal between the L.A. Queens and the New York Heights. The winner meets San Francisco in the first ever championship final. It's opening week for the OHL. The Owen Sound Attack will open their season on the road on Friday in Kitchener. You can hear all Owen Sound Attack games on 89.3 CFOS FM. The Attack's home opener is on Saturday against the Rangers. And in NFL Monday Night Football, it's the Kansas City Chiefs taking on the Denver Broncos. I'm Jill Charlebois for all of your latest local stories on demand, Grey Bruce News, wherever you get your podcasts. The weather is next.
6: 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Hi, I'm Lindsay McDonald-Brooks, and I own Leon's. 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
2: Tonight, increasingly cloudy skies and then showers with a low of 11. Tomorrow, showers throughout the day with a risk of a thunderstorm and a high of 25. Wednesday, sunshine with a high of 22. And Thursday, a mix of sun and cloud with a chance of showers and a high of 22.
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1: 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It's learned something new.
0: Three random facts, and as always, we see if your answers match mine, beginning with this. On average, this happens to you 17 times a week while at work. On average, when you're at work 17 times a week, someone will interrupt you.
2: Here's a fun fact.
0: 23% of people say they never do this on the computer, unless, of course, they're forced to. That is, change their passwords.
3: Fun fact for you.
0: Just add an exclamation point. It's all good then, right? Yeah. Okay. And finally, the number one beverage that we somehow managed to spill on the carpet is which beverage? Red wine.
1: Fun facts.
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11: Tonight, increasingly cloudy skies and then showers with a low of 11. Tomorrow, showers throughout the day with the risk of a thunderstorm and a high of 25. Wednesday, sunshine with a high of 22. And Thursday, a mix of sun and cloud with a chance of showers and a high of 22.
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If you have stopped drinking, either because personal choice or because of addiction, and you are keeping it sober, good on you. Today's your day, by the way. According to the Today Is Holiday calendar, today is National Sober Day. It's also Gobstopper Day. Broke my first tooth trying to chomp into one of those. Figured there had to be something soft on the inside. No. No, there's not, as you well know. It's also Coloring Day today, Cream-Filled Donut Day. You can bite into those. Also, Eat a Hoagie Day, Food is Medicine Day, and Live Creative Day. That is what today is. Let's get you home. Praz, ODB, and Maya, Ghetto Superstar Mix 106.5.

0: Mix 106.5, Adam Rodway and Run Around. It is the Milkman getting you home on this Monday, and this is always fun.
1: I read it on Reddit.
0: I love some of the questions people ask on Reddit. Spotted this one. What is something people romanticize that is actually pretty miserable in real life? I think you and I could probably come up with quite the list. Some of my favorite responses to that question: owning your own small business. It is an incredible amount of work. Yeah, it looks really romantic. It looks really cool until you have to do it. Old cars. Yeah, they break and break often. What is something people romanticize that is actually pretty miserable in real life? I read it on Reddit. This person says, a beautiful vegetable garden. Always looks good in the magazines and in the movies, but you're lucky to get a decent harvest. Also, suddenly you have pests and critters everywhere all the time. Something that people romanticize that is actually pretty miserable in real life, and we could thank Hallmark, I suppose, for this: when an ex comes back. And finally, I read it on Reddit: living in a big city. Also, living in a small town. Yep. Reddit on Reddit.
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8: Tonight, increasingly cloudy skies and then showers with a low of 11. Tomorrow, showers throughout the day with a risk of a thunderstorm and a high of 25. Wednesday, sunshine with a high of 22. And Thursday, a mix of sun and cloud with a chance of showers and a high of 22.
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0: her fans call her mother. She is officially a mom now, having given birth to her first baby over the weekend, Lady Gaga. And born this way, winding down our Monday together. That is indeed my time. As always, please, when you do get home, if you wouldn't mind, would you pet your pets for me? I sure appreciate that. And I'll tell you what, meet you back here tomorrow. Let's do this again, 2 till 6, right here on Mix 106.5. It is the Milkman. Move for now.
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0: 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And proudly Canadian. 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
1: It's 6 o'clock. Good evening. I'm Jill Charlebois. The city of Owen Sound is starting removing high-priority hazardous trees identified in an update to the municipal tree inventory. Work got underway today and will be carried out by Alexandria Tree Services. The city's most recent inventory identified approximately 294 trees in high and very high hazard categories due to structural defects, emerald ash borer damage, or advanced decline. These trees present elevated risk to public safety and property. Residents living adjacent to trees scheduled for removal will receive direct notification from the contractor before work begins. Property owners will also be contacted in advance if any tree removal occurs beside their private property. The 174th annual Owen Sound Fall Fair concluded on Saturday. Spencer Byers has details.
2: The fair featured an entertainment tent with live music, a cattle show in the agricultural exhibition barn at Victoria Park, amusement rides for families, and tractor pulls on the track. Former President Hillary Bredner gushed about the final event, the Demolition Derby.
3: The Demolition Derby is usually the highlight of everyone's thing. That's why we end out the weekend usually, or the three-day affair, with the Demolition Derby most often, and we have for years, because that is the crowd drawer. People just love it.
2: Bredner went on to say that the goal of the event is to educate people on how farming and agriculture was done more than 100 years ago and, at the end of it all, put a smile on every visitor's face. Spencer Byers, Owen Sound.
1: The fair also included an entertainment tent with live music, a cattle show, amusement rides for families, and tractor pulls on the track. The United Way of Bruce Gray has released their report saying that energy poverty is an income problem, particularly that minimum wage isn't keeping pace with fuel prices nor the cost of living. Executive Director Francesca Dobbin was on the open line on Friday to talk about the increase in demand for the United Way's utility assistance program.
4: The issue of energy poverty is an income issue. It's not a budget issue. It's not a prioritizing issue. And looking at the disconnection data is really important as well, of how people are managing what the impact is of disconnection.
1: In 2025 and 26, United Way Bruce Gray supported 299 households representing at least 592 people and facilitated $172 worth of direct utility grants. Among households for which income was available, the average annual household income was around $28,000. In sports, Jose Soriano is on the mound tonight as the Blue Jays open a home series against the Detroit Tigers. In women's pro baseball, it's a deciding game three in the semifinal between the LA Queens and the New York Heights. The winner meets San Francisco in the first ever championship final. It's opening week for the OHL. The Owen Sound Attack will open their season on the road on Friday in Kitchener. You can hear all Owen Sound Attack games on 89.3 CFOS FM. The Attack's home opener is on Saturday against the Rangers. And in NFL Monday Night Football, it's the Kansas City Chiefs taking on the Denver Broncos. I'm Jill Charlebois for all of your latest local stories on demand, Grey Bruce News, wherever you get your podcasts. The weather is next.
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1: Tonight, increasingly cloudy skies and then showers with a low of 11. Tomorrow, showers throughout the day with a risk of a thunderstorm and a high of 25. Wednesday, sunshine with a high of 22. And Thursday, a mix of sun and cloud with a chance of showers and a high of 22.

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7: Tonight, increasingly cloudy skies and then showers with the low of 11. Tomorrow, showers throughout the day with the risk of a thunderstorm and a high of 25. Wednesday, sunshine with a high of 22. And Thursday, a mix of sun and cloud with a chance of showers and a high of 22.
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9: Tonight, increasingly cloudy skies and then showers with a low of 11. Tomorrow, showers start today with a risk of a thunderstorm and a high of 25. Wednesday, sunshine with a high of 22. And Thursday, a mix of sun and cloud with a chance of showers and a high of 22.
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0: for a night of stand-up comedy at the Roxy. 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